you do what they told ya. Now you do what they told ya. 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

your pretty legs and sat down. Seconds later, vultures gathered round. The ladies know who's in command. Yeah, each one is watching her man.

It's still a good nighttime summer song, isn't it? The Imperials and Who's Gonna Love Me. Just on 4 minutes after eight, 4 minutes after seven from Great Britain. That's where this show comes from. It is live from Lincolnshire. How are you doing? Hope you've had a really good week. I know it's been a hot one. You know what? I'm sitting in the studio. I have the window open and it's already 29 degrees in here. Can you believe it? Thanks to Dave Rutling. He's back with you next week at the same time. So here we are, Saturday night. You know what that means? It means we've got a brand new power play for you. And tonight's power play, you're going to say, yeah, I recognize this person and I recognize the group as well. I think they're kind of big in Germany, parts of Holland and Belgium. Right, Hispania. Hey.

It was a big hit on Great Britain's best-selling top 40 singles and a hit across most of Europe as well. Spaniard and Call Me. Now, I don't want to make you feel old, but that song next year will be 40 years old. Wow! Can you remember what you were doing 40 years ago? I certainly can, but I don't know who with. As for your weather, well, it's a warm breeze, isn't it, across Heinsberg and also other parts of Cologne and Bad Kreuzberg, as well as Holland and Belgium as well. Hello to you. It's currently 24. Overnight, there will be some showers. Cooler at 17. Sunday, hey, it's a mixture of showers and sunshine throughout the day. High of 23.

Still sounding so good, isn't it? Janet Jackson and Escapade. If you've seen the dance to that, it looks pretty simple. Trust me on this one, it's not. Germany, you got knocked out earlier this week in the World Cup 2026. In the same week as well. Oh, boy. Japan got knocked out as well. You know, Germany and Japan, the last time you two got knocked out in the same year was 1945.

20, we're just about 10 minutes away from our big brand new Saturday night power play, Visage and Night Train. I thought they were a brilliant band. You know, the good thing about the 1980s, some would say it was a decadent decade, and I guess it really was. The music, the clothes, the cars, and even some of the TV series that came on as well. I tell you what, it's been a really hot afternoon. Hope you've had a good one today. I don't know what you've been doing. Maybe you've been to a classic car show or a classic motorbike show. Me, I've been helping to host afternoon tea for some dear old ladies that are all widows. Can't say too much about it. Let me give you a clue. So mote it be. Those who know, know. Kajagoogoo, Too Shy, Novum FM. Hello.

across the bank, Kajagoogoo. Not too sure what those guys are doing. As for Lamar, though, he's actually still making the music. He is still touring. You might catch him on one of those amazing 80s tours. I think they do them in Europe as well. 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

It's our big Saturday night power play on the English service of Novum FM. You'll be hearing that in just under 1 hour. And, of course, on Monday, that then becomes your big power play on the German service of Novum FM. What a song that was. You know what? It was a

Love it, Narada Michael Walden. Tonight I'm all right. Singer, drummer, producer, and songwriter as well. You know, back in 1962, when they started out, I don't think they would have lasted as long as they have now. There must have been one hell of a trip for them. And I guess the sex, drugs, and the rock and roll these guys have been doing. Hey, it's gotta be working. They're still coming up with the hits like this.

It was 1962 when they had their first hit on Great Britain's best-selling top 40 singles, The Rolling Stones. You should check out the amount of albums and singles those guys have had over the years. It's absolutely unbelievable. It really is. And when they go on tour, the tours are all sold out. Dimitri is on the way for you at 10 o'clock with another hot show. And, of course, your breakfast show will be kicking in tomorrow morning at 8 o'clock. The 80s, the band from Sheffield that kind of defined that era was the Human League, and boy, did they have some hits, and they were carrying right on into the 90s as well. And when they came up with this one, this was something completely different. Novum FM, Saturday evening, the Human League, and Heart Like a Wheel.

13 minutes to 9. Great music from a great station live from Great Britain. It's 13 minutes to 8. Gonna take you back to 1976. It was a very special summer. Apart from the fact, oh, by the way, for any Americans listening, happy 4th of July to you. Because in 1976, well, your country celebrated its 200th birthday. How are you getting over there? All right, are you? Good. So you're 250 years old today, but something happened in 1976. I'll do that after Elton John and Kiki.

is amazing about that song. Elton John and Kiki D back in the 60s, they were really big friends, trying to, you know, really make it big in the record business. I mean, Kiki D, she was the first white female from the UK to go on the Motown label. So they went their own ways in music. Then in 1976, Elton John said to Kiki D, you know what, I've got a great idea for a song, but I want you to help me do the vocals. Well, okay, said Kiki D. Up until that point, they'd had top 40 hits, but never a number one. But when they went into the studio and they recorded that, magic happened, and bingo, they got the number one. But also in 1976, something else really did happen. It was the hottest day across the United Kingdom ever. 35.4 it was. And I think for Europe, it was also 35.45 or 6. And that was exactly 50 years ago when this was number one.

0: I love you. The Saxolettes, I love you. My chiffon is wet, darling. My chiffon is wet. My wig is wet. I am tired. I can't. I am lost in all this. I'm overwhelmed. Oh my God. Okay, but you have to help me. You have to get up here and dance. You have to get up. Come on. Come on, help me. Help me. Come on, dance. Oh, yeah.
1: Disco Jinx and the Saxolettes. You know what? In real life, Monty Rock III, he was actually larger than life. And here's the bit about it. February this year, he passed away at the age of 86. He put some fun into music. And also the discos as well. What a guy. Here comes Tony, Tony, Tony. It feels good.

8 minutes after nine, we've got the big power play for you in just over 20 minutes. It's really weird sometimes how a song brings back memory. I've never heard of Tony Tony Tone. It's absolutely true. Until just before the Gulf War broke out. This is the first one. I got sent down there from BFBS Germany to go and work on the American Forces Television Service, AFRTS. They had a TV service down there, can you believe it? And a radio station as well. So they picked me, BFBS, to go down there. And that was the first time I heard it and played it. And I thought, that is absolutely amazing. We still have that warm breeze across Heinsberg and also Wassenberg as well, parts of Belgium and Holland. Hello to you. It's currently 22. Overnight, though, definitely cooler. Showers at 17. Sunday, a mixture of showers, sunshine throughout the day, and 23. When it comes to great versions, this is one of the best. And it's Maurice White.

Collins actually started out as a child actor, became interested in the drums, and as the rest would say, it's history. And when he joined Genesis, oh boy, absolutely amazing. But then after that, when he started singing with Genesis and then defined himself, I need to have a break. What he did then was went solo, and boy, did he come up with some amazing songs, and that was just one of them. 9:22, the big power play is on the way in less than 10 minutes. It's 1979, and for Toto, this was a breaker for them.

Good song, Toto, and Hold the Line. Tell you what, the Jacksons are getting back together. That's the surviving Jacksons. Quite obvious on that one, though, isn't it? They're going to be doing a British tour. I'm not sure if they're going to be going into Europe or not, but if they are going to be going into Europe, try and get tickets, because I think that will be one hell of an awesome performance. But all the Jacksons in their own right, all talented. And it was 1980 when Jermaine Jackson walked into the studio.

0: not too sure when they will be on tour, but the Jacksons are planning to come to Great Britain, and no doubt they will be in Europe as well. Dwayne Jackson and Let's Get Serious on Novum FM. 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

It's the Saturday night power play, Flutes of Labour and the dance floor. Actually, it's Annie Meek Heap and also Marty Belmondo. As of Monday, you'll be hearing that on the German service of Novum FM. I think they're really well known in parts of Germany, certainly over in Holland and Belgium as well. It's 1987 when Squeeze took this into the charts. 27 minutes to 10, Dimitri with you at 10. It's going to be a good show.

Wow. King, Love and Pride, 21 minutes to 10. He's with you at 10. We are talking of Dimitri. And of course, tomorrow morning at 8, the breakfast show kicks in gear with the boss and Thomas.

Under the Miracle. It really is retro, isn't it? It's like 70s disco meeting 2026, and it kind of really works, doesn't it? In more ways than one. Great music on a great station, the English service with Alton Andrews, Saturday Night Live from Great Britain.

It's pretty amazing. I was talking to one of my friends a couple of days ago. Now, they've got grandkids, okay? Their kids are all grown up as well. But they've got grandchildren. And we were talking about nightclubs and discos in the 70s and certainly the 80s as well. And we kind of came up with this theory that we probably had the best time in nightclubs and discos in the 70s and 80s because every town, large or small, had at least one, two, maybe even three. Yeah, and you will travel miles to your favourite one, hearing the great music and the DJs as well. Remember those days? Oh, boy. Bring them back, I say. And you probably danced to this one, the Players Association, on Novum FM. And turn the music up. Yeah.

Always surprised. I think it was Back to the Future 3 when they had a cameo appearance. The producers never thought, actually, we should give these guys a bigger part because they blended in so well, didn't they? Dimitri is on the way at 10. It's still warm outside. It's currently 21. It will get cooler overnight. The downside is there'll be showers, but it'll be 17. Tomorrow it's a mixture of showers and sunshine. Throughout the day, you'll have a high of 23. And get this, I'll give you the temperatures for Monday onwards. Okay, Monday 28, Tuesday and Wednesday 29, Thursday 30. Friday and Saturday, 33 degrees. That's going to be a hot one, isn't it? I'll catch you again next Saturday evening. That wraps it up and caps it off for me, Alton Andrews. Right, that's it. I'm out of here. Going to grab me a coffee. Have a good week.

be Disco Dancing with the Best. Let's start with a basic 2-beat turn. I'll count it for you like this. Step